Rádio Itação. Tá todo mundo conectado? Tá todo mundo ouvindo? If you know what, I'd love to hear you sing along. This is one of my favorite songs of all time. It's called Fast Car.

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1: You know, when you lived as long as I have, you meet a lot of people. And for every wonderful, beautiful, gorgeous woman in the world, well, there is somebody who is tired of being with her.
3: ¿Qué es, María?
1: Qué bueno. Nos vemos.
3: Cuídate.
1: Okay. Ciao.
3: Cheers, brother.
1: Cheers, brother.

0: The one. So you already met the most beautiful girl?
1: Oh yeah. I had the pleasure of meeting her.
0: Vamos.

0: Snap.
1: Rádio Itação. Tá todo mundo conectado? 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
2: You know what, I'd love to hear you sing along. This is one of my favorite songs of all time. It's called Fast Car.

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1: Hey, beautiful.
2: Oh, so it's
3: I apologize.
2: Together.
3: I know I fucked up.
2: Just hope that you want to spend more time with
3: I called to say, really,

and then became one. Well, except for the names and a few other changes, if you talk about me,

It was just two lovers sitting in the car, listening to Blonde, falling for each other. Pink and orange skies, feeling super childish. No Donald Glover. Missed call from my mother.